0: Local 141.
1: Go ahead.
0: I just want to make sure I am not on the board.
1: You are not.
0: Your copy, thank you.
1: That's your net. I did not copy. Can you repeat?

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En route to the Marion County Jail, one mail. 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

95 South Elm Road, bus 252. 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Suspect vehicle involved in a hit and run, likely headed towards Jefferson.

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domestic at 322548th Avenue Northeast. 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
1: Yeah, 138. 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She's escalating me by

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0: Copy, the suspect lives in hotel.
1: I copy. The way I was reading the previous cast, it looked like he was an accomplice. I'll recheck it.

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0: And I'm with 159, I copy.
1: Okay, then. 13 to dispatch. I have the daughter in the back of my car. Are there any court orders, restraining orders, protection orders, anything like that pertaining to her or the family?
2: Not that I'm finding. She's clear UTL in the name and date of birth that I was provided.

girl, and it shows an active history in order. 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

Spring J and Eland Road, the 15-minute delay, a male who had two juveniles in a vehicle gave them to two females standing outside. Not sure if they're still on scene.

0: on a 2012 Chevy Equinox to Miguel and Janie on 7th Avenue.
1: What's the female owner of this?
0: Janie Vieira, born in 64.
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0: Charlie Romeo India, Sierra Tango Echo, Lima Lima Alpha, 12-13 of A2.

for the Alaska address on an Oregon ID. Truth code 8 Delta Violation 11. That is your cast.

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There are some close hits on some whiskeys with the

0: some reports here. There's mention of her possibly being disabled.
1: Hi, Kathy. I think she might have to move the DMC.

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1: Negative. 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
0: I'm just confirming it's got same first, middle, last.

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0: Yeah, clear me off my call with a 1 for a report, and I'll be en route to Hotel 1.

0: 9110. 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
1: Neighbors, I think it's going to be 8335 Causey Lane.

26.

0: 找过他的。
1: The owner of the vehicle that I'm out with turned southbound on Highway 99 for medical service at about 1600, and when she did, her 16 to 18 pound white dog fell out of the car, and she has been looking for it since break. It was right at the intersection of 99 and medical service. If anybody sees a stray dog in that area, we've got contact information.

0: Williams, first to Christie with an ID.
1: Phone number 503.

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1: Based on location and description of the symptom.
0: It looks like people are trying to chase after the kiddo to get him out of the street. The comp on the phone is the mom. We're trying to direct her to that location.

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1: 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It's Kelly 26, you can Jared's that car.

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1: Yeah, Felicia. The other one's Michael Chance.

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0: of Albany, the
1: statewide.
0: Also the restricted that is unserviceable limit only. And a third in Washington County that's a statewide misdemeanor for theft to, I can call and confirm those. The subject last of champ is statewide CNR out of Albany also.
2: Copy. Confirm on both. I'll take state and time also.

and 116. Out of Washington County has a caution on it for a possessed weapon and attempt to loot.

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Looks like it may be the only vehicle involved, and he's refusing any medical.

0: Alpha 189 traffic.
1: Alpha 189.
0: Not at the location, we're going to be Lancaster, Devonshire.

just repo. That Kaiser's right ready to hot stop a vehicle in the area of Portland and Hayesville. Looks like they're approaching Kale now. The vehicle that was PC on assault for looks like he has history with firearms.

plate of 42120.

0: subscribe either way. It looks like it was occupied by two big males.
1: Open your mask or some other kid will hit my face. Okay, can you call back for me and see if you can get
2: some kind of a description as to what that weight was? And I'm sorry,

on what area was this occurring in.

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0: ascertain if they have any possible way of describing the occupants of the car.
1: They did say it was two white males. I'll see if they had any clothing description.
0: Yeah, I'm just wondering if there's any chance that they may know him or have some idea who it might be.

0: laser plate, Tango Bravo 42120. That's returning on a 2016 Infiniti Q50. It's current registered to a male born in 2005 out of Kaiser.
1: Did you see if Kaiser could go by and do an address check and see if they see it?

0: Thanks, Trevor.
1: Alpha 26.
0: Lancaster, Devonshire. Blue VW, no plates.

0: Can you enter to the cat?
1: She is clear, valid, and added.
0: Copy that. Another by deal as well.

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0: tailwind. I'm +01, and you might just want to keep that up on the board until we hear anything back from Kaiser.
1: I copy. If I give it a disposition, it'll go away, so I can pend it or bring it back later, if you'd like.
0: I'm en route to secure, so whatever is the easiest for you. Thank you.

0: experience on the hangups. The only call at that location is a medical call in 2024.
1: We do have a history from November
0: scanning the phone number of a domestic with two parties that have a no contact order. They're not associated with that address so far that I can find.
2: Is one of them named Lupe?
1: A negative. It's Adalberto and Lisbeth.

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0: South 130. 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
1: Officer, we're going to need 133 translation skills, and we're working with a sub-compliant individual.

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1: 133.
0: You'll have to repeat your traffic. That's all I got was no contact.
1: Last four of the phone number that called
0: was 1782.

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0: Well, he's also a problem. I've fought him. Rest of his head went. You look at his DMV. Almost no head.
1: That wasn't me, but that was there before.
0: Hey, 120, can you meet me over on Dover? And,
1: told you already ate it.
0: And meet me on Dover to fight.
1: It was pretty good. 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
1: 120, go ahead.
0: One of the Mega Foods parking lot off of Devonshire. 0 Golf 8102. It's a black Mercedes.

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1: 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I'm not getting wants returns.
0: Renee Hirsch.
1: Also Cody misdemeanor.
2: Copy, you can change this to a drug cat. I'll be out here for a second.
0: Hi, copy, 133
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1: Yeah.

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Standby. 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
1: So just for info, we're stopped in the middle of Shimala at the entrance to Kaiser Station.
0: Try, copy that. 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

0: at Hotel One.
1: Hotel One, go ahead. On that harassment on Elm from last night, I see a note in the cab that it shows that there was mail for Kaiser, but do you know if they ever found anything?

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0: Okay, thank you. 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
0: 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Charlie Lima, 921.

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0: 25 driving state northbound Borden Road from Swigel. Vehicle's going to be a blue Honda 763 Quebec Papa Hotel.
1: Direction, vehicle nearly hit the caller, was trying to push caller off the road while driving. Also honking. 840.

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0: Secondary to actually arriving. I think the phone ping is in the line of 102, 202, or 302. But I don't have any history at those, any recent history at either of those departments.
1: Jones, yeah, I'm at Ward Lancaster.

0: 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What's up, bud?
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1: Go ahead.
0: Last is Echo November, Sierra Echo Lima India November. First is Julie, Julie Uniform Lima India Echo 5-1892. 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
0: Mike Echo Yankee, Echo Romeo Sierra, birth of Jonathan, Juliet Oscar Hotel November, Alpha Tango Hotel Oscar November.

0: Santos.
1: Looks like Damien will have one too, but I'm going to have to pull it up separately. And the female is UTL. Mr. Myers, Cody Whiskey, Statewide Muni, FTA, DUI, Salem Muni.
0: Copy. 194 is with me. I'll try and reallocate them.
1: Copy, and I'll do some scans for the female.
0: Copy, out with them. 4155. Thank you, answer.
1: Is that 4155 or 65 Lancaster?
0: 4155.
1: Copy.
2: So is it this guy here and then the one that disappeared?
0: Affirm.

0: off 112. I was able to pull up the one on Damien as well.
1: I was able to pull up the whiskey on Damien as well.
2: I copy. Sounds like Donovan, confirms he does have a warrant. I'm going to double check on it if these are confirming.

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1: One 12, I got a positive ID for Jonathan. If you can confirm, give me site dates.

12 confirmed verbally on Meyer's site release is in the CAD, if that is your preference, and I'll work on Deviant.

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1: Alpunto, she gave me Infelon, Papa Echo November, Sierra Echo Lima, India November.

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1: 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And stand by. I believe there's restricted.

0: Dr. Julianne, 518 of 92, is returning non-serviceable Cody whiskey out of Lane County, serviceable Lane County only. Looks like she's also corrections offender and abscond status out of Lane County.
1: Can I get that deal?
0: 156-4975.

0: 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Are you on the east side of Lancaster?
1: 134 traffic.
2: Center and center, 121, Quebec Alpha, November, great Volkswagen.
3: You said star and center?

0: 75 northbound. Got one at 118. Not yielding.
1: 95 northbound 275. Go ahead with the color of the vehicle.
0: To be 930 Quebec November X-ray. Getting green color. I'm gonna terminate. PC for felony loot and reckless driving. He almost crashed here, 276 on the shoulder.
1: Copy, I'll let OSP know.

0: And what was the color of the vehicle? I'm sorry.
1: I believe it's going to be a gray or a gray blue.
0: Copy.

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1: Certainly, go ahead with the driver description.
2: Hispanic male adult, 40s, mustache, and a ponytail. He looked to be the only occupant.
1: Copy, thanks.
2: And it looks like he's at 281.
1: Multiple units.
0: He's taken off again. High rate of speed, super reckless. He's in the Clackamas County now.
1: Copy. Taken off again, super reckless. High rates of speed into Clackamas County.

0: Solid 22, confirming continue code 4.
1: 22, affirming code 4. After another mask, you're on a Wolf Hill Road. You can put this back in pending and all cleared. After that.
0: Copy, thanks.
2: And would you make sure that OSP and Fort Mayor Command has that?
0: I know that OSP and Clackamas were both advised.
2: Okay.

0: Eva Alpha 22.
1: 22, I'm 267 Chapel.
0: You can take a look at the messages I just sent you. That was all the info that Enterprise was able to give me.

0: Alex and Ram in Wilsonville. They're checking the area.
1: Copy. I have a possible DL from the rental. That's 190 provided.
0: Go ahead.
1: It's going to be out of Washington, Whiskey Delta Lima, 7 Zulu 541603 Bravo.
0: And Wilsonville wanted to know if they were supposed to handle or were going to continue handling it.
1: Well, I've got additional charges if they do. I'm sure they do as well.
0: Yeah, me too.
1: When you run that deal, would you add it to that cat, please?
0: It does.

0: of 22 information.
1: Go ahead.
2: I think I'm advised vehicle ditched.

0: looks like there's a protection order with a notation of the subject being armed and dangerous, with him as the respondent out of Washington.
1: Hey, Gabby. Man, I'm not seeing that can. If you could put me back on it, please.

0: indicate that the vehicle ditched them, not that he left the vehicle somewhere. So I'll head back up to Ellingson
1: and talk with both of them.
2: I'll let him know.

0: want me to have them call you on your cell?
1: Yeah, that'd be fine. I just turned around at 267.
0: Copy.
1: Start drifting that way, although Clackham's may have their own dog on.

118. Julie has been detained. Lynn County has issued a detainer on her.

0: 911, go ahead.
1: 9176975.
0: I copy.

0: 591.
1: This call we're on is a heavy rear end damage crash. One vehicle involved. Can I have a medic respond, code 1, for a male complaining of back pain?
0: And you want a code 1 response as transport likely?
1: It could be, yeah.
0: Copy.
1: Alpha 32, this is, can you combine 191's call with the one that's in the city? I saw your message. 190, you can stay local. 165, you can start up this way, and 137 as well. 165, already on my way. I'm just going to deliver. 137 from Brooks. Okay. And 190, if you can continue working on that other task, I'd appreciate it. Copy, stay local, and I'm on the phone with Christian.

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1: 112.
0: Male's claiming he ate approximately half a gram of fentanyl powder. CSR may a medic. Code 1.
1: Copy to the Chemeketa Mobile Home Village at 4155.
0: Negative, I'm going to be on Satter across from the Greenwood Park apartment. Nearest address is going to be 4012 Satter.
1: Copy. Any ate a half a gram?
0: Affirm, allegedly half a gram.

0: 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Can I get one by DMV 33 November Romeo Quebec?
1: That's Oregon.
0: Stay firm.
2: Alpha 8, will you put me on 22's call?
1: Yes.

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1: Go ahead.
0: 33 November Romeo, Quebec is clear, you two.

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1: Copy. Thank you.
0: Alpha 172, your status.

0: 190 to Tony Tam. He was mostly cooperative, but says he doesn't know who's driving the vehicle. Didn't realize the keys were even gone. Yeah, sure. Got it. Thank you.
1: DMV for the CAD when you're ready.
2: Go ahead.
1: Romeo Uniform India Zulu 87.
2: That could be

0: like a read back or just have it put in the CAD?
1: You can put it in the CAD, thanks.
0: Copy.

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0: You can show me out with the vehicle. It's up on the curb, on the exit ramp, partially in the road.
1: Copy.
0: Can you have Wilsonville or OSP respond to do an AOA to tow this?

0: Alpha 191, what's that traffic for dispatch?
1: Alpha 191, EMS has arrived.
0: Copy, thanks.

0: Alpha 22.
1: Alpha 22.
0: Well, it sounds like the driver of this vehicle got into a van, and I think Clackamas or somebody's in pursuit of it up north.
1: I was just fixing to tell you that. It was a blue van. The vehicle possibly crashed at 5073 West Sunset Drive.
0: I've got Clackamas out with me now, and they're going to work on getting a tow for this vehicle.
1: I can see Clackamas will get you a tow.

Alpha 22, that address that he crashed out at is going to be Oswego, I believe. Looks like he took off on foot westbound on West Sunset about 2 ago now.

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0: Can you please run a CCH on Damien looking for felony conviction?

0: Alpha 191.
1: 191, go ahead.
0: Can I get a owner request, non-Cresco, non-blocking, color silver?
1: Sure, and it's owner request, non-preference? So did they have a preference or no?
0: They have no preference.
1: Which one was it?

0: 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Alpha 191, it's just over Toyota every week, 87.
1: Copy, thanks.

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0: 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Non-injury, two vehicles.
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0: Pali Tony.
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0: Alpha 820. They're actually defining their tow. They're exchanging vehicle information right now.
1: Okay, so they don't need anything?
0: No, they don't.
1: Copy.

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0: Wilsonville's got him in custody on their lewd charges, and I think he stole a vehicle or two up here as well.
1: Being custody by Wilsonville.
0: And I'll put you to report if you have mine. Do we make sure Alpha 26 has?

0: on.
1: The crash on Center Street. 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Can you put A&E at the top of the list, please, and let their dispatch know that they've refused?

1114, if you could respond to request 32921 Tell Road.

0: I'm trying to call you on the phone. 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
1: Sorry, I was out in traffic. It was noisy. 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
1: F-169.
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1: 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Ferris gas just north of Jefferson Marion Road.

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suspect's going to be a Hispanic male, adult, dark hair and beard, wearing a white shirt, brown jeans, white shoes, carrying a bunch of clothes. He's standing out front of the location.

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0: Pick me up, this is Serpent Scat. Start me a warrant cat at Buffalo Wild Wings, please. I'll be out with the last of Scat, though, for Antonio.
1: So, in here in a second.

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Alpha 32.

below the entry that it was for the wrong CAD. But I'm double-checking with the call taker now if the caller on this person call was anonymous, because that's what I'm showing it as.

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I just confirmed that with the call taker.

Vargas Rivera with Lima, Oscar, middle of Armando, 322-92. Still need as not Ramirez.

anyone out of Salem, Raymond, FTA, statewide. There are several near hits, but I did not see any that matched.

0: believe it's just missing leg, MISS.
1: Yeah, that's it.

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1: Information from a party that's not on site via video calls. A female half has been hitting the male. He has visible bruises.

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1: 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Can you repeat?
0: He's clear once, valid DL, and has a valid CHL.

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